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1: We'll drop back tonight into the lower 70s with the humidity lingering into place, but more of a standard summer day for July 4th. Highs in the lower 90s with some humidity. Small chance of a shower storm, then less humid in 80s for Sunday. From the Stormwatch 9 Weather Center, I'm meteorologist Kevin Skorupa on 105.9 WMEX.
0: It's 82 degrees.

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2: We'll drop back tonight into the lower 70s with the humidity lingering into place, but more of a standard summer day for July 4th. Highs in the lower 90s with some humidity. Small chance of a shower or storm, then less humid in 80s for Sunday. From the Stormwatch 9 Weather Center, I'm meteorologist Kevin Skorupa on 105.9 WMEX.
0: It's 80 degrees.

ready for another tasty platter that doesn't matter? It's Woo-Woo Arnie Ginsburg with another good old Wimex Forgotten 45.

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2: We'll drop back tonight into the lower 70s with the humidity lingering into place, but more of a standard summer day for July 4th. Highs in the lower 90s with some humidity. Small chance of a shower storm, then less humid in 80s for Sunday. From the Stormwatch 9 Weather Center, I'm meteorologist Kevin Skorupa on 105.9 WMEX.
0: It's 79 degrees.

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0: 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All oldies, all the time, and more of them than anyone else. 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WMEX.
1: We'll drop back tonight into the lower 70s with the humidity lingering into place, but more of a standard summer day for July 4th. Highs in the lower 90s with some humidity. Small chance of a shower or storm, then less humid in 80s for Sunday.
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0: It's 76 degrees.

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2: We'll drop back tonight into the lower 70s with the humidity lingering into place, but more of a standard summer day for July 4th. Highs in the lower 90s with some humidity. Small chance of a shower or storm, then less humid in 80s for Sunday.
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0: It's 75 degrees.

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2: We'll drop back tonight into the lower 70s with the humidity lingering into place, but more of a standard summer day for July 4th. Highs in the lower 90s with some humidity. Small chance of a shower storm, then less humid in 80s for Sunday.
3: From the Stormwatch 9 Weather Center, I'm meteorologist Kevin Skorupa on 105.9 WMEX.
0: It's 74 degrees.

Barney Woo Woo Ginsburg here, and all up and down the coastline and the lakes region, nothing pops up those good memories like a good Wemex Forgotten 45.

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1: Seems the love I've known has always been the most destructive kind. 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
1: It's 69 degrees.

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1: It's 69 degrees.
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It's Woo-Woo Arnie Ginsburg with another good old Wimex Forgotten 45.

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2: Good morning. This is Jerry Gilbert with the WMEX News headlines. Happy 4th of July. President Trump is celebrating the 4th of July by visiting Mount Rushmore. The president gave a speech at the iconic landmark in South Dakota last night and said no country has done more good for the world than the USA, which he called the most exceptional nation in human history. He also claimed that there was a resurgence of communist menace in our land, including from newcomers to our country who embrace ideas totally opposed to our way of life. A wildfire raging out of control in southern Colorado is now one of the biggest in the state's history. KUSA in Denver says as of Friday night, the Aspen Acres fire has burned over 81,000 acres and has destroyed nearly 200 buildings southwest of Pueblo, mostly homes. The wildfire is being fueled by strong winds, high temperatures, and low humidity, and is still 0% contained. Nearby residents are being ordered to evacuate, and firefighters from around the country have flown into Colorado to work on the front lines. Severe thunderstorms are threatening July 4th and America 250 celebrations across the Northeast and Mid-Atlantic. The Federal Storm Prediction Center has declared a risk of severe thunderstorms from southern Michigan to western Massachusetts and to the New Jersey shore. The potential for thunderstorms, however, is not expected to break the historic heat wave baking the region, though it is likely to disrupt nighttime fireworks celebrations and cause travel delays. The long-awaited wedding between Taylor Swift and Travis Kelce is over. They were married last night at Madison Square Garden in New York. Their close friend, comedian Adam Sandler, officiated the ceremony, which was attended by over 1,000 friends and family members. Joey Chestnut will be defending his mustard belt today at the Nathan's Famous Hot Dog Eating Contest in New York City. Chestnut will be looking for his 18th mustard yellow belt and holds the men's world record with 76 hot dogs, including buns consumed. In the women's competition, Mickey Sudo will be vying for her fifth straight championship and will be trying to top her record of consuming 51

0: Bennett yielded just five hits while pitching into the eighth inning for Boston as the Red Sox beat the Angels 5-2 in Anaheim last night. The 38-year-old Chapman broke Hoyt Willem's record with his 1,364th career strikeout as a reliever when he fanned Denzer Guzman leading off the ninth. The knuckleballing Willem last pitched in 1972. The Sox have now won six of their last eight games. The second game of the three-game series is tonight in Anaheim. The World Cup's round of 32 is over. In the first game yesterday, Egypt defeated Australia in a penalty shootout in Arlington. Argentina narrowly held on in Miami to beat Cape Verde 3-2 in extra time. Colombia beat Ghana 1-0 in Kansas City. The round of 16 kicks off today with matches between Canada and Morocco and Paraguay and France. Lucas Glover followed up his 8-under-par first round with a 6-under second round and sits atop the leaderboard of the John Deere Classic at 14-under-par. He leads Lee Hodges by 2 strokes, Zach Blair by 3, and 6 other players by 4 shots after 2 rounds. Third round action is today in Silvis, Illinois. The NASCAR Cup Series continues its in-season challenge tomorrow. The races will square off in the Eero 400 at Chicagoland Speedway. Shane Van Gisbergen earned his first win of the tournament with a win at Sonoma last weekend. The driver of the number 97 car sits in 14th place in the overall standings, while Denny Hamlin, Tyler Reddick, Ryan Blaney, Ty Gibbs, and Kyle Larson make up the top 5. And that's the WMEX Sports Flash. 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
2: Some cool temperatures, but unsettled on this Saturday, starting off the morning with periods of showers, even a few downpours or a rumble of thunder not out of the question. Highs mainly in the 60s across the state. There could be some isolated showers or a thunderstorm later in the day. On Sunday, brighter and warmer, highs pushing back through the 70s and the 80s as we head into early next week. From the Stormwatch 9 Weather Center, I'm meteorologist Jacqueline Thomas.
3: It's 70 degrees.
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2: Some cool temperatures, but unsettled on this Saturday, starting off the morning with periods of showers, even a few downpours or a rumble of thunder not out of the question. Highs mainly in the 60s across the state. There could be some isolated showers or a thunderstorm later in the day. On Sunday, brighter and warmer, highs pushing back through the 70s and the 80s as we head into early next week. From the Stormwatch 9 Weather Center, I'm meteorologist Jacqueline Thomas.
3: It's 71 degrees.

0: Hi, it's good guy Arnie Ginsberg, and it's time to say woo-woo Ginsberg, because right now we're going to give you another Wemex Forgotten 45 free with your order. Are you ready?
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2: Good morning. This is Jerry Gilbert with the WMEX News headlines. Happy 4th of July. President Trump is celebrating the 4th of July by visiting Mount Rushmore. The president gave a speech at the iconic landmark in South Dakota last night and said no country has done more good for the world than the USA, which he called the most exceptional nation in human history. He also claimed that there was a resurgence of communist menace in our land, including from newcomers to our country who embrace ideas totally opposed to our way of life. A wildfire raging out of control in southern Colorado is now one of the biggest in the state's history. KUSA in Denver says as of Friday night, the Aspen Acres fire has burned over 81,000 acres and has destroyed nearly 200 buildings southwest of Pueblo, mostly homes. The wildfire is being fueled by strong winds, high temperatures, and low humidity, and is still 0% contained. Nearby residents are being ordered to evacuate, and firefighters from around the country have flown into Colorado to work on the front lines. Severe thunderstorms are threatening July 4th and America 250 celebrations across the Northeast and Mid-Atlantic. The Federal Storm Prediction Center has declared a risk of severe thunderstorms from southern Michigan to western Massachusetts and to the New Jersey shore. The potential for thunderstorms, however, is not expected to break the historic heat wave baking the region, though it is likely to disrupt nighttime fireworks celebrations and cause travel delays. The long-awaited wedding between Taylor Swift and Travis Kelce is over. They were married last night at Madison Square Garden in New York. Their close friend, comedian Adam Sandler, officiated the ceremony, which was attended by over 1,000 friends and family members. Joey Chestnut will be defending his mustard belt today at the Nathan's Famous Hot Dog Eating Contest in New York City. Chestnut will be looking for his 18th mustard yellow belt and holds the men's world record with 76 hot dogs, including buns consumed. In the women's competition, Mickey Sudo will be vying for her 5th straight championship and will be trying to top her record of consuming 51 hot dogs. And that's the WMEX News headlines. 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
2: Good morning. This is Jerry Gilbert with the WMEX Sports Flash. Sports reports on WMEX are underwritten by Spence & Matthews Insurance Agency in Berwick, Maine. They do the shopping, so you don't have to. Aroldis Chapman set the Major League record for relief strikeouts after rookie Jake Bennett yielded just 5 hits while pitching into the 8th inning for Boston as the Red Sox beat the Angels 5-2 in Anaheim last night. The 38-year-old Chapman broke Hoyt Willem's record with his 1,364th career strikeout as a reliever when he fanned Denzer Guzman leading off the 9th. The knuckleballing Wilhelm last pitched in 1972. The Sox have now won 6 of their last 8 games. The second game of the 3-game series is tonight in Anaheim. The World Cup's round of 32 is over. In the first game yesterday, Egypt defeated Australia in a penalty shootout in Arlington. Argentina narrowly held on in Miami to beat Cape Verde 3-2 in extra time. Colombia beat Ghana 1-0 in Kansas.

0: The NASCAR Cup Series continues its in-season challenge tomorrow. The races will square off in the Eero 400 at Chicagoland Speedway. Shane Van Gisbergen earned his first win of the tournament with a win at Sonoma last weekend. The driver of the number 97 car sits in 14th place in the overall standings, while Denny Hamlin, Tyler Reddick, Ryan Blaney, Ty Gibbs, and Kyle Larson make up the top five. And that's the WMEX Sports Flash. 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
1: Some cool temperatures, but unsettled on this Saturday, starting off the morning with periods of showers, even a few downpours or a rumble of thunder not out of the question. Highs mainly in the 60s across the state. There could be some isolated showers or a thunderstorm later in the day. On Sunday, brighter and warmer, highs pushing back through the 70s and the 80s as we head into early next week. From the Stormwatch 9 Weather Center, I'm meteorologist Jacqueline Thomas.
2: It's 73 degrees.

0: Jerry Gilbert. And if it was a hit, we're playing it on 105.9 WMEX. Weather reports on WMEX are underwritten by Spence & Matthews Insurance Agency in Berwick, Maine.
1: Some cool temperatures, but unsettled on this Saturday, starting off the morning with periods of showers, even a few downpours or a rumble of thunder not out of the question. Highs mainly in the 60s across the state. There could be some isolated showers or a thunderstorm later in the day. On Sunday, brighter and warmer, highs pushing back through the 70s and the 80s as we head into early next week. From the Stormwatch 9 Weather Center, I'm meteorologist Jacqueline Thomas.
2: It's 76 degrees.

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2: Good morning. This is Jerry Gilbert with the WMEX News headlines. Happy 4th of July. President Trump is celebrating the 4th of July by visiting Mount Rushmore. The president gave a speech at the iconic landmark in South Dakota last night and said no country has done more good for the world than the USA, which he called the most exceptional nation in human history. He also claimed that there was a resurgence of communist menace in our land, including from newcomers to our country who embrace ideas totally opposed to our way of life. A wildfire raging out of control in southern Colorado is now one of the biggest in the state's history. KUSA in Denver says as of Friday night, the Aspen Acres fire has burned over 81,000 acres and has destroyed nearly 200 buildings southwest of Pueblo, mostly homes. The wildfire is being fueled by strong winds, high temperatures, and low humidity, and is still 0% contained. Nearby residents are being ordered to evacuate, and firefighters from around the country have flown into Colorado to work on the front lines. Severe thunderstorms are threatening July 4th and America 250 celebrations across the Northeast and Mid-Atlantic. The Federal Storm Prediction Center has declared a risk of severe thunderstorms from southern Michigan to western Massachusetts and to the New Jersey shore. The potential for thunderstorms, however, is not expected to break the historic heat wave baking the region, though it is likely to disrupt nighttime fireworks celebrations and cause travel delays. The long-awaited wedding between Taylor Swift and Travis Kelce is over. They were married last night at Madison Square Garden in New York. Their close friend, comedian Adam Sandler, officiated the ceremony, which was attended by over 1,000 friends and family members. Joey Chestnut will be defending his mustard belt today at the Nathan's Famous Hot Dog Eating Contest in New York City. Chestnut will be looking for his 18th mustard yellow belt and holds the men's world record with 76 hot dogs, including buns consumed. In the women's competition, Mickey Sudo will be vying for her 5th straight championship and will be trying to top her record of consuming 51 hot dogs. And that's the WMEX News headlines. 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
2: 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This is Jerry Gilbert with the WMEX Sports Flash. Sports reports on WMEX are underwritten by Spence & Matthews Insurance Agency in Berwick, Maine. They do the shopping, so you don't have to. Aroldis Chapman set the Major League record for relief strikeouts after rookie Jake Bennett yielded just 5 hits while pitching into the 8th inning for Boston as the Red Sox beat the Angels 5-2 in Anaheim last night. The 38-year-old Chapman broke Hoyt Willem's record with his 1,364th career strikeout as a reliever when he fanned Denzer Guzman leading off the 9th. The knuckleballing Willem last pitched in 1972. The Sox have now won 6 of their last 8 games. The second game of the 3-game series is tonight in Anaheim. The World Cup's round of 32 is over. In the first game yesterday, Egypt defeated Australia in a penalty shootout in Arlington. Argentina narrowly held on in Miami to beat Cape Verde 3-2 in extra time. Colombia beat Ghana 1-0 in Kansas City. The round of 16 kicks off today with matches between Canada and Morocco and Paraguay and France. Lucas Glover followed up his 8-under-par first round with a 6-under second round and sits atop the leaderboard of the John Deere Classic at 14-under-par. He leads Lee Hodges by 2 strokes, Zach Blair by 3, and 6 other players by 4 shots after 2 rounds. Third round action is today in Silvis, Illinois. The NASCAR Cup Series continues its in-season challenge tomorrow. The races will square off in the Eero 400 at Chicagoland Speedway. Shane Van Gisbergen earned his first win of the tournament with a win at Sonoma last weekend. The driver of the number 97 car sits in 14th place in the overall standings, while Denny Hamlin, Tyler Reddick, Ryan Blaney, Ty Gibbs, and Kyle Larson make up the top five. And that's the WMEX Sports Flash. 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
2: A hot and sunny Independence Day today, high near 91. Some isolated showers possible. Tonight, mostly clear, low around 62. Tomorrow, mostly sunny with a high near 84. Tomorrow night, mostly cloudy with a low around 60. And Monday, partly sunny with a high near 78. And that's the latest forecast.
3: It's 77 degrees.
1: The

0: hot and sunny Independence Day today, high near 91. Some isolated showers possible. Tonight, mostly clear, low around 62. Tomorrow, mostly sunny with a high near 84. Tomorrow night, mostly cloudy with a low around 60. And Monday, partly sunny with a high near 78. And that's the latest forecast.
1: It's 80 degrees.

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2: Good morning. This is Jerry Gilbert with the WMEX News headlines. Happy 4th of July. President Trump is celebrating the 4th of July by visiting Mount Rushmore. The president gave a speech at the iconic landmark in South Dakota last night and said no country has done more good for the world than the USA, which he called the most exceptional nation in human history. He also claimed that there was a resurgence of communist menace in our land, including from newcomers to our country who embrace ideas totally opposed to our way of life. A wildfire raging out of control in southern Colorado is now one of the biggest in the state's history. KUSA in Denver says as of Friday night, the Aspen Acres fire has burned over 81,000 acres and has destroyed nearly 200 buildings southwest of Pueblo, mostly homes. The wild

0: Wildfire is being fueled by strong winds, high temperatures, and low humidity, and is still 0% contained. Nearby residents are being ordered to evacuate, and firefighters from around the country have flown into Colorado to work on the front lines. Severe thunderstorms are threatening July 4th and America 250 celebrations across the Northeast and Mid-Atlantic. The Federal Storm Prediction Center has declared a risk of severe thunderstorms from southern Michigan to western Massachusetts and to the New Jersey shore. The potential for thunderstorms, however, is not expected to break the historic heat wave baking the region, though it is likely to disrupt nighttime fireworks celebrations and cause travel delays. The long-awaited wedding between Taylor Swift and Travis Kelce is over. They were married last night at Madison Square Garden in New York. Their close friend, comedian Adam Sandler, officiated the ceremony, which was attended by over 1,000 friends and family members. Joey Chestnut will be defending his mustard belt today at the Nathan's Famous Hot Dog Eating Contest in New York City. Chestnut will be looking for his 18th mustard yellow belt and holds the men's world record with 76 hot dogs, including buns, consumed. In the women's competition, Mickey Sudo will be vying for her 5th straight championship and will be trying to top her record of consuming 51 hot dogs. And that's the WMEX News headlines. 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
2: A hot and sunny Independence Day today, high near 91. Some isolated showers possible. Tonight, mostly clear, low around 62. Tomorrow, mostly sunny with a high near 84. Tomorrow night, mostly cloudy with a low around 60. And Monday, partly sunny with a high near 78. And that's the latest forecast.
3: It's 80 degrees. What?

I was born and raised down in Alabama on a farm way back up in the woods. I was so ragged that folks used to call me Patches. Papa used to tease me about it, 'cause deep down inside he was hurt 'cause he'd done all he could.

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2: A hot and sunny Independence Day today, high near 91. Some isolated showers possible. Tonight, mostly clear, low around 62. Tomorrow, mostly sunny with a high near 84. Tomorrow night, mostly cloudy with a low around 60. And Monday, partly sunny with a high near 78. And that's the latest forecast.
3: It's 82 degrees.

Hey, this is Arnie Woo Woo Ginsburg. Are you losing your memory? Are you going cuckoo? Let's bring it back right now with another great Wemex Forgotten 45.

Jaggers and the Rapper here on 105.9 WMEX-FM. Good morning, Rochester. You've got the Saturday edition of the Richmond Radio Disaster for this July 4th, Independence Day, the 250th anniversary of this wonderful country. Here's Smith on WMEX.

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0: A hot and sunny Independence Day today, high near 91. Some isolated showers possible. Tonight, mostly clear, low around 62. Tomorrow, mostly sunny with a high near 84. Tomorrow night, mostly cloudy with a low around 60. And Monday, partly sunny with a high near 78. And that's the latest forecast.
2: It's 83 degrees at 105.9 WMEX FM.

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0: It's 83 degrees at 105.9 WMEX FM.

0: Arnie Woo Woo Ginsburg here with another Good Guys Forgotten 45. 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

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It is Independence Day. We are 250 years old as a nation today. Congratulations, America. 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
0: It's 84 degrees at 105.9 WMEX FM.

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Get down. That's Gilbert O'Sullivan. If you're going to get down, let's do it barefoot. Here's Robert Parker on the Richmond Radio Disaster.

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I've heard that before. That's the Esquires. I'm Tim Richmond. Yeah, you got to give it up. And we're going to do just that on this Independence Day. Here's Marvin Gaye on WMEX.

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It's 87 degrees at 105.9 WMEX-FM.

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You know, the Spalding High School Class of 1986 Reunion Committee has officially begun planning for its upcoming 40th class reunion. 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

That's Sonny and Cher with this hour's Forgotten 45 on the Richmond Radio Disaster. A lot more of the most amazing oldies coming up throughout the day. Right now, we've got the Isley Brothers and This Old Heart of Mine on 105.9 WMEX-FM, the station that plays the most amazing oldies.

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0: It's 87 degrees at 105.9 WMEX-FM.

I got to tell you, I can use all the help I can get, especially trying to stay cool on a holiday weekend like today. 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Make sure you drink plenty of water. 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
0: It's 87 degrees at 105.9 WMEX FM.

We could definitely use a few of those this weekend. Popsicles and icicles from the Mermaids. Well, you're going to feel the earth move tonight with all the fireworks going on. 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

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Yeah, that's all I need is a little good music and some good friends. Here's the Temptations.

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0: Geez, with one of the songs that defined the 1970s, yeah, you should be dancing. 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
1: 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Their phone number, 994-4569. Sunny, then isolated thunder showers today with a high of 91. Tonight, mostly clear, low 62. Tomorrow, mostly sunny with a high of 84. Monday, partly sunny with a high of 78. And that's the latest forecast.
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0: back again, just to touch you once again.
1: That is terrific. You know, Jersey Mike has done a lot of work this week for us, and we appreciate that. And any thoughts on the 4th of July, Mikey?
2: 4th of July, yes. It was always my favorite time of the year. In fact, when I used to work, I'd work all the holidays in the winter, and so I'd have the whole pick of the summer.
1: Really?
2: Yep,
1: great.
2: That's how I used to do it, yeah.
1: You used to have a great time, didn't you, in the summer?
2: Oh, I used to love it.
1: Yeah.
2: I used to, you know, it was interesting. It was interesting when we were kids. You'd be working for people.
1: Yeah.
2: And then when you go to vacation, they're working for you.
1: I know. That's even better.
2: Yes.
1: A special shout out to Tracy Marshall that listens to us on WMEX 105.9 FM. You probably can't hear it right now, but the problem will be corrected if anybody else hears us on the stream and they're not getting MEX FM 105.9. It should be taken care of shortly, thanks to our engineering department. We're going to have a fantastic show. Did you know Americans eat about 150 million hot dogs on the 4th of July? That's enough to stretch from Washington, D.C. to several times over. Isn't that
3: something? And what's that crazy guy? How many hot dogs is he going to eat?
2: Joey Chestnut?
1: Yeah.
2: I think he won.
1: Did he? Do you know how many he ate?
2: No. That's too many.
1: I think that's crazy, especially with it 100 degrees or close to it. Oh, well, each to his own if he likes that sort of thing. I think it's the quickest way for a heart attack, but who knows?
2: Did you ever see how they eat them?
1: No.
2: Yeah, they take the hot dogs with nothing on them. They dip them in water.
1: Uh-huh.
2: They soak them in water, and then they pre-digest them. They don't bite them. They just swallow them.
3: Oh, God.
1: Oh, my God.
4: On that note, you want to get back into the tunes?
3: Yes.
4: All right, we hear from David and Sarah, speaking about WATD, buddy David and Sarah Wolfson, listening down on the Cape. He's also over there with Dennis at WATD, and he wanted to hear a couple of tunes down with the little Neil Diamond. America, right here on Solid Gold.

0: Okay, we're here on the spectacular 4th of July. I want to take a special opportunity to thank our listener, Eva, in Nashua, New Hampshire.
1: Eva.
0: Wow, she outdid herself. She brought a big, giant package.
1: A basket.
0: Basket,
1: a
0: rather.
1: Picnic basket.
2: Picnic basket. No, Mr. Ranger, sir.
0: You'll get back. Smarter than
1: and
0: the average.
1: And are we happy?
0: Yeah, are we happy? Loaded with all kinds of goodies. Jersey Mike subs from Mike's Sub Shop.
2: There you go.
0: There you go. Beer, wine, you name it, we got it.
1: Thank you, Eva.
0: Brownies, cookies, everything. Eva, you're wonderful. We love you, and happy 4th of July to you.
2: Thank you, Eva.
0: Yes, thank you, Eva. You're the best. And let's see. We're going to continue with the greatest hits of all time. What's up next, Chris?
3: All right. So we heard from Dylan, who celebrated his 31st birthday yesterday. So happy birthday, Dylan.
0: Happy birthday, Dylan.
3: He wanted to hear a couple of tunes, done with a little celebration from Kool and the Gang. And then we heard from Mike and Cindy in Rochester. And they wanted to hear some Beatles and some Eagles. So let's do it right here on Solid Golds.

0: The Eagles Desperado. Gonna fire request to from Mike to Cindy right here on Solid Gold Saturday, and it's a beautiful day out at the beach if you're out enjoying
1: yes,
0: the weather.
1: Oh yes, just listen to the seagulls.
2: Doesn't that make you feel nice?
1: Yes.
2: Smell the salt air.
3: Yes.
2: And relax.
3: Yes.
1: Do you ever hear the seagulls that sound like they're laughing?
2: Yeah. Yeah. The ones especially in front of Kelly's.
1: When we're at the beach. When we were kids, and I looked at my sister when they're doing that.
2: They did.
1: I said to her, "Seagulls are laughing at you."
2: Yeah, they are.
1: Yeah, she freaked out. My mother goes, she said, "Oh, for God's sake, the seagulls don't even know you."
2: Your mother might have been wrong, because I kind of agree that they do laugh at you time to time.
3: Yeah. And steal your french fries.
2: A couple of people are checking in. Mike Austin from Texas is listening on WGAM FM 94.1. Is that how? No. Yeah. Okay. And also, Kelly Rooney, the daughter of Mickey Rooney. She was on our Fireside Radio program many years ago.
3: She's a lovely lady.
2: And she's a beautiful soul and a lovely lady. We love her very much.
3: And
2: she's
3: beautiful.
2: Listening in, and she's in California. And we have Tracy and Dave. They got the signal back. They're listening and on WMEX-FM 95.5. Yep. Whatever.
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2: I'm getting confused. Okay. We're going to have 89 degrees, 55% chance of rain, and we're going to continue with the greatest hits of all time on this phantasmagorical, I almost said it, 4th of July weekend. I almost
1: Labor
2: said
1: Day
2: Labor
1: weekend.
2: Day. Yeah, I just caught myself on a nick of time.
0: All right, so what do you say we get back into those tunes?
2: Sounds good to me, Mr. Porter.
0: All righty, we heard from Ellen in Hudson, New York.
2: And hi,
0: she
2: Ellen.
0: Wanted to hear a twin spin, an official twin spin. She wanted to hear Martha Reeves and the Vandellas version of Dancing in the Street, and she also wanted to hear the Mick Jagger and David Bowie version of Dancing in the Street, so we have that coming up. And then we heard from Marie and Berwick. We want to hear some Phil Collins and some Righteous Brothers. So let's do it right here on Solid Golds.

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2: Once I want a lot of things that I'd like to be. But girl, I don't foresee a rags to riches story for me.

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0: for the Queen of the Couch.
1: Queen of the Couch. Yay. Happy 4th of July.
2: Or yes. not Becky.
3: Marie.
1: Uh-oh. Alert.
4: Warning. Danger.
2: Morning,
4: Will Robinson. Danger.
1: Danger.
2: She is the Queen of the Couch, Marie and Berwick, and we thank you for tuning in.
1: And she always will be the Queen of the Couch.
2: Yep. Yes.
1: Nobody can dethrone her.
3: Right.
1: Go ahead.
3: What do you call an American revolutionary who draws cartoons?
4: What?
3: A Yankee doodler.
4: Ah, that's pretty good. Yep.
1: That's not bad. That's pretty good. Let's all get happy and let's have a ball on this 4th of July. 250 years, is it?
3: It is.
1: Yeah.
2: Almost as old as Nancy.
1: I guess you're going to get it later, Chris, and not in a nice way.
3: I'm making your dinner.
1: Well, we're having a ball. We encourage you to call. What's your number, Nasha Winante?
3: 603-546-9912, or you

0: have a great time today. We're going to make the best of what we can. But why? Oh, you. That's why we are here, working our fingers to the bone on this July 4th. Go ahead, Chris.
1: All right. So we heard from Brian, and we also heard from Tammy, and they wanted to hear a couple of tunes done with a little America. Towards What No Name right here on Solid Gold Saturday.

0: Donna Summer, MacArthur Park for Blair over in Wisconsin, right here on Solid Gold Saturday.
1: Happy holiday. Happy 4th of July, Blair. Hope you're enjoying our spectacular extravaganza. And we're having a ball bringing all the hits and memories of yesterday here until 7 o'clock on this wonderful, hot, sticky 4th of July. You have a joke?
2: Yes, I have a joke from Joe from Dracut.
1: Okay.
2: He always has a joke for me. What did the colonists wear to the Boston Tea Party?
1: What?
2: T-shirts.
3: There you go.
1: There you go.
2: Thank you,
1: Very patriotic in a certain sort of way.
2: It is.
3: Yep.
1: I wonder if it was Tetley tea, or was that before Tetley?
2: I think it might have been before Tetley, and I don't think was Tetley that is not
1: tea?
2: American. Yeah.
3: You old enough to remember Sun tea?
1: Yeah. Too old, I guess.
3: Well, you know why that disappeared?
1: Why? Yeah.
3: Because the tea has bacteria in it, and the sun didn't kill it. The hot water would. So people would get salmonella.
1: Oh, great. No wonder they don't
3: have it. How's Don Drysdale? You want to try some sun tea?
1: Don Drysdale.
2: I knew him.
1: Oh, yeah. Let's all have a ball this day. It's sometime. Don't want Palisades Park.
0: Yeah, we can do
1: that. Giggles on the 4th of July.
0: All right, we can do that.
1: Okay,
0: but first,
1: Chris,
0: we heard from Joe in Manchester. And he wants to hear a couple of Neil Diamond tunes. And unfortunately, Joe, we played on Coming to America about a half hour or so ago. So we're going to still do a double shot of Neil just for you. And then we heard from Tracy and Dave. They want to hear a tune that is quite appropriate for the 4th of July. They want to hear Elvis doing the American Trilogy.
1: Excellent.
0: And then they wanted to hear some Dion. So let's do it right here on Solid Gold, your number one for music and fun on a 4th of July.
1: Yeah.
3: Yeah, baby. Yeah.

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1: And he wanders along and he always finds somebody to wander
2: with. Yes, and he tears open his shirt and shows a rosy on his chest.
1: We're having a terrific, phantasmagorical 4th of July weekend. And before you know it, we'll be having a Labor Day weekend.
2: Yeah,
1: it's going by too quickly, I'll tell you.
0: It's crazy, man.
1: So you went and seen fireworks last night.
0: Yes, I did.
1: Where'd you go?
0: Lauren and Abby, we went to Haverhill. They had a big fireworks shoe over there.
1: Really big shoe? How long
0: really
1: were the
0: big
1: fireworks?
0: One. They had food trucks, they had bands and everything. It was a big celebration down there.
1: Great.
0: The fireworks show probably lasted about 20 minutes, but they were good.
1: What did you partake with the food truck, Chris?
0: I did not partake in the food truck this
1: year.
0: You're
1: being really good, aren't
0: you? I have been good.
1: I mean, I
0: was tempted because the food smelled really good. All the fried dough and
1: all the stuff that gave you the gallbladder. Yeah, really?
0: Exactly.
1: Really sounded great, right, Mikey?
0: I didn't partake this year in the fried foods, but I did in spirit.
1: In spirit. Okay. What do you got next?
0: All right. So we heard from Darlene in Manchester. We wanted to hear a couple of tunes, including a great one, Thunderclap Newman, Something in the Air. And then she wanted to hear some Birds and Turn, Turn, Turn. And then we heard from Bob in Farmington. We wanted to hear a little Benny King in Spanish Harlem and also some Buddy Holly in True Love Ways. So let's do it right here on Solid Gold, your number one for music and fun on a 4th of July.

0: Buddy Holly, True Love Ways, right here on Solid Gold Saturday on your 4th of July.
1: And I hope you're all having a splendid time. Picnics, cookouts, barbecues. Hey, Chris, what would be, and Mike and Nancy, your favorite barbecue ribs? How would you like them done?
0: Medium.
1: But, I mean, do you want anything special on them?
2: Well, you know what ribs I like?
1: What?
2: I like the ones they have at Costco. They use a dry rub.
1: Dry rub is good.
2: Very good.
3: I don't know. I don't like ribs, but I would sure like some corn on the cob on the grill.
1: We could get you some corn.
3: Okay.
1: Okay.
3: We don't have a grill, though.
1: Well, we can microwave. Yeah, you know, corn is a good thing for you.
3: What is your favorite thing to be barbecued?
1: Steak.
3: Steak, okay.
0: Yeah, steak.
1: New York strip steak.
3: And the price of those are, if you're going to serve the Rockefellers.
1: Well, yeah. I mean, we had, I won't mention the name, or I had, someplace last week after the concert we attended someplace. And it wasn't New York strip. It was tough. And it was $32.
3: Whoa.
1: And I didn't eat it. And complained in a nice fashion, thanks to Nancy here, and I didn't have to pay for it. Then they said, we'll bring you out a prime rib. I said, no, thanks. So they said, well, we want to make it, you know, up to you. And I said, all right. I didn't really want any. Oh, and the potato, when you cut it open, you know how when they go bad?
4: Black.
1: Inside. That was really cool.
3: Yep. Restaurant's going down the tubes.
1: Yeah, that joint, somebody looked it up.
3: Got complaints.
1: Yeah, bad ratings. And for
3: good.
1: Years it was good. It's too bad. I mean, you're paying enough money. Even the salad was like all shreds.
3: Mm-hmm. Well,
2: but no one's eating out.
1: No, I know. Yeah, this place was empty. And it used to be packed. Unbelievable. It really is unbelievable.
0: Nowhere around here, though.
3: No, oh God, no. So call me, 603-546-9912. Or email us at solidgoldsaturday@gmail.com.
1: It was in another state.
0: Yes.
1: It wasn't here. The restaurant's up here at Peachy Keen.
0: Yes.
3: Tunage.
2: So it was like in Idaho.
0: It was. It was, actually. But anyway, on that note, we heard from Carolyn and Nashua. We want to hear a little Linda Ronstadt. We have that coming on. And hang on.
3: Probably something else. That
0: we do have a whole bunch of stuff.
3: We do, except Chris cannot quite figure it out.
1: Don't make fun of Chris.
3: Well, didn't he say I was old, 250 years old or something like that earlier? Yes,
0: that is true.
3: Okay.
0: Well, that's what happens when you don't cue up a song. When you're talking. So talk for amongst yourselves for a second.
1: Yes.
0: I am failing here.
1: He did say 250 head. Years old that you were.
3: Oh, he said
2: Yeah, she used to hang out with Washington.
0: That's true.
3: Did he really have wooden teeth, or was that a...
1: I read that. That was
3: just a...
0: All right, now we're ready.
1: Okay. All right.
0: What do you say, back to the tunes?
1: No more wooden teeth.
0: So for Carolyn, she wants a little Linda Ronstadt, living in the USA,
1: yeah,
0: back
1: baby.
0: In the USA, right here on Solid Gold.

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0: Yes, the wicked Mr. Pickett going out by request right here on Solid Gold Saturday. And who was that for? Let's see.
1: Oh, Jerry.
0: That was for Frankie over in Pepperell.
2: Hey, Frankie. Happy 4th of July. Thanks for tuning us on today on this magnificent, fantastic 4th of July. Long holiday weekend. Fireworks became part of Independence Day celebrations in 1777, just 1 year after independence.
1: Oh, took them a whole year, huh?
2: Yeah. And, government red tape, right?
0: And speaking about fireworks, for those listening on the Seacoast, I saw that Amesbury has canceled their fireworks display for tonight and are postponing them until tomorrow because I guess there's a storm threat coming through. I haven't seen any other towns cancel theirs yet, but
2: Hampton Beach, anything about them?
0: I haven't seen Hampton Beach post about it. I looked to see, and so far it looks like they're still going on, and it looks like Salisbury still is as well. But if I see anything, I will report it here on Solid.
2: Yes, your eyewitness news reporter about fireworks, Chris Porter.
0: Yes, indeed. So, yes, once again, those listening in Amesbury, the 4th of July fireworks have been postponed till tomorrow due to the weather threat.
2: When the rain comes, the
0: So, what do you say we get back into the tunes?
2: Sounds good to me.
0: All right, so we heard from Butch over in West Newbury.
2: Butch.
3: Butchie!
0: He wanted to hear a couple of tunes, starting with a little Earl Jean and the original, I guess the original version of I'm Into Something Good right here on Solid Gold. So here you go as we play the greatest hits of all time just

0: That's for Eva, James Taylor. And you got a friend. And before that, we heard a little Lloyd Price for Jennifer.
1: And those songs were for Eva, who brought us the most delicious food in a wonderful picnic basket. And thank you.
2: Yes, thank you, Eva. You know, that is so wonderful of you. She is one of our loyal listeners. She always takes care of us.
0: Yes,
2: she,
0: thank you, Eva.
2: She brought over a picnic basket full of goodies, Jersey Mike subs, beer, wine, all kinds of goodies. Thank you. We appreciate you. And we appreciate all our audiences. And we hope that you're all enjoying this 4th of July spectacular. You have anything to add?
1: Yes, call me, 603-546-9912, or email us at solidgoldsaturday@gmail.com.
2: Okay, Chris.
0: All right. So, we heard from the one, the only, Steve Chumsford, who you can hear Sundays from 3 to 4 on Cool 94.1 for his show, The Mop Tops and the King. And he wanted to hear a couple of tunes. Since it is 4th of July, you know he wanted to hear some Elvis, and he wanted to hear Elvis's version of America the Beautiful. And then he also wanted to hear a little Kate Smith doing God Bless America. So let's do it right here on Solid Gold, your number one for music and fun. Happy 4th of July.

O beautiful, for spacious skies, for amber waves of rain, for purple mountains, majesty above the fruited plains. America, America.

0: our buddy Steve Chumpsfurts, Kate Smith, God bless America, and it also happens to be Steve's parents' 74th wedding anniversary, so happy anniversary
1: happy
0: to them.
1: Happy anniversary to your parents, Steve. And what a wonderful rendition of God Bless America, written by Irving Berlin, the great, only, one and only, Kate Smith. Nobody could belt it out like Kate. I love that woman. Amen. She used to be on in the old days, and I watch her show. That shows you how old I am. Older than dirt, my brother. Okay, who's next?
0: All right, we heard from Kim in Nashua. She wanted to hear a couple of tunes. Starting with this one from Tina Turner. Thunderdrome, We Don't Need Another Hero, right here on Solid Gold.

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1: And it is a wonderful, wild, and woolly 4th of July. Everything to be thankful for, I guess. I'd like to give a shout out to one of my, and I think Mike's friends, Paul Laz, Cranberry Country yep. Radio on WBBF. He's on the weekdays now. I believe it's 9 to 11 on Thursday. He's got a great show, so yes. I invite you to tune him in and turn him on. I listen. I know Mike does. Yep. So
2: another Graham graduate.
1: Yep. So please listen to him. He does a superlative job. He's been doing it a long time. And at one time, he was a board operator for WMEX 1510 on 111 Broadway. And we had a little chat about Mr. Richmond. That was interesting. Anyway, let's get back to the music, unless somebody else has something to add.
3: Tune in.
0: Well, all right.
2: I got a joke.
3: Oh.
0: Go ahead.
2: I just saw it while I was regenerating, if you know what I mean.
1: Yes. Good to regenerate.
2: What did the Dalmatian say after lunch?
1: What?
2: That hit the spot.
1: That's good. Very, very good.
0: All righty. So back to the request we go. We got a request for some Three Dog Night. So we're going to do a double shot of that. And then we hear from Little Ricky in Manchester. We want to hear some Beatles and some George Harrison. So let's do it right here. On Solid Gold, your number one for music and fun on your 4th of July.

0: Beatles going out by request right here on Solid Gold Saturday. Playing the greatest hits of all time just for you. 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We're coming up on a quick break, but on the other side of the break, heard from Hollywood Ellie out in California. Wanted to hear a couple of tunes. And then we heard from Carol, who wanted to hear a couple of tunes as well. So we had those lined up for you next, right here on Solid Gold Saturdays.
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0: Ah, yes, the Skyliner. It's going up by request of Carol right here on Solid Gold, playing the greatest hits of all time for your 4th of July.
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0: Cool 94.1 along the New Hampshire and Massachusetts seacoast. 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
1: 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Don't forget
0: yes,
1: that.
0: Yes, you can stream
1: around
0: us.
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0: 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It's that simple.
2: Nancy?
3: You know, it's the 4th of July, and we do celebrate the Declaration of Independence, but it's also a day to celebrate the nation's history, freedoms, and ideals, and the veterans for their service,
0: yep.
3: active duty
0: yes.
3: military members and military families. Happy 4th of July to all of you, and thank you for your service.
1: Thank you for your service,
0: yes,
1: each and every
0: indeed.
1: One of you.
0: Amen.
1: Amen. If it wasn't for you guys, we wouldn't be here.
0: Exactly.
4: Your day at the beach today is courtesy of their day at the beach on D-Day.
3: Yeah.
1: Yep. Yeah. I won't get it.
0: All right. So we heard from Bob and Millie Heidelberg. And I guess Bob celebrated his birthday yesterday,
1: yes,
0: right?
1: Yes, happy birthday, belatedly,
0: happy birthday, Bob.
1: Bob's a great guy. He started with us when we were on in the Money Matters Network, then on WXBJ-FM 94.1, the Seacoast Oldie Station.
4: Oh, yes, yeah.
1: Yeah, Bob's been around with us for
4: yeah,
1: a long time. Millie, have a great and safe, happy, happy 4th of July.
0: Yes.
1: And you guys are the best. We love you.
0: All right, so they wanted to hear a couple of tunes, starting with a little Dion. And Runaround Sue, and
1: we
0: then
1: like
0: we heard from
1: song.
0: Eric listening in Maine. Speaking about Southern Maine,
4: he's my Maine man.
0: He wanted to hear a little Jan and Dean, and also some Elvis. So let's do it right here on Solid Gold on your 4th of July.

The last thing I remember, Doc, I started to swerve. And then I saw the Jag slide into the curve. I know I'll never forget that horrible sight. I guess I found out for myself that everyone was right.

0: Going up by request to Eric over in Maine. Elvis right here on Solid Gold.
1: Maine, I like Maine. Nice.
0: It is a beautiful place.
1: It is a very beautiful place.
0: I mean, New Hampshire's a beautiful place. Massachusetts is a beautiful place. But there's something about Maine.
1: Yeah.
2: Yeah, it's loaded with maniacs.
1: And in Maine, dear, there's reindeers. A friend of mine used to, she's passed on. She was a great gal, Yvonne Bretter. She used to tell me, in Maine, dear, we have reindeer. She lived in Sanford, Maine for many years. She was a great gal. She originally was from Somerville.
2: Home of the goat.
1: And her brother-in-law was the ex-mayor of Somerville, Mr. Larry Bretter. And I won't say any more. Anyway, we're having a great time. The clock is ticking down, so get your last-minute request in. And now back to Chris.
0: All right, so we have requests coming in, and we still have time, as Jim said, if you want to make a last-minute request. The request line is 603-546-9992 or solidgoldsaturday@gmail.com. We'll gladly get something on for you. We hear from Don. And I apologize, Don. I didn't have one of your songs, but if you want to call the lovely Nancy back, we'll do something and get something else on for you. But I do have one of your Johnny Cash tunes. You want to hear One Piece at a Time? We heard from Renee, Ida, and Gabby. And they wanted to hear a couple of tunes as well. So we have that coming up, too, right here on Solid Gold Saturday on your 4th of July. Playing the greatest hits of all time just for you.

Detroit working on assembly line. The first year they had me putting wheels on Cadillacs. 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

Yeah, Red Rider, this is the Cottonmouth in the Psycho Billy Cadillac. Come on. Haul. This is the Cottonmouth and negatory on the cost of this machine there, Red Rider. You might say I went right up to the factory and picked it up. It's cheaper that way.

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Ring of Quest. Fire. Playing the greatest hits of all time just for you for another few minutes. Trying to get through as many requests as we possibly can. Heard from Rolling Thunder over in West Newbury, I believe. Newburyport. Ooh. On the seacoast. Having a mind blank. But he wants to hear Guess Who, American Woman. We hear from Joy, who wants to hear some Tina Turner, so that's coming up as well right here on Solid Gold.

0: 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And can you believe how fast the time has flown by?
1: It has flown by really quickly. I hope you all enjoyed our spectacular 4th of July special. Thank you to Jersey Mike and Chris Porter and Nancy Mulvihill. And it's time for us to go. We're running out of time, so we'll all see you next Saturday next at the clubhouse.
0: And hope you all have a very happy and safe 4th of July.
1: Happy 4th of July.
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0: All right. 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He wants to hear this one from Lee Greenwood. It's God Bless USA right here on Solid Gold Saturdays. Oh, my God.

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1: It's 78 degrees.

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